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0: Class of 2026 Rock and Roll Hall of Famer as a solo artist this time for Phil Collins on Lone Star 92.5. You know, the station that likes to get rid of all the commercials for a full hour, not once, but twice during the workday, right before 11 as you're getting ready for your lunch hour with Jason from the radio. And then again with me, Jeff K, right before 4 p.m. Yeah, on the other side, what do you say we kick off 60 minutes nonstop rock? And it's our final day this week for you to get paid as we continue to rock the bank. Don't miss that keyword that could win you $1,000 when it comes up at 4 o'clock.
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8: Cloudy skies early this evening, followed by partial clearing, a low of 52. Sunny tomorrow. We'll see a high of 78 and a low tomorrow night of 55.
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Well, it's hard to believe, but some gas stations here in the Metroplex selling gas for over $4 a gallon. But, you know, with an extra $1,000 in your bank account, maybe we could help keep that tank full for a while. 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

Zeppelin song that Robert Plant was inspired to write while driving through the deserts of Morocco. It's Kashmir on Lone Star 92.5. 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

from Texas on Lone Star 92.5. It's Jeff K. Still trying to put on a happy face, even though inside I'm dying as my Dallas Stars lost last night. Time will heal these wounds, but, you know, Stars fans, we got spoiled, man. We're supposed to go all the way to the Western Conference final, at least, right? Well, look at this note. Three of the teams that have played the most hockey in the past several years are already gone this year. The two-time defending cup champion Florida Panthers didn't even make the playoffs, and then not only did the Stars get bounced last night, but so did Connor McJesus. Connor McDavid and the Edmonton Oilers at the hands of the Czechs, notes, Anaheim Ducks. Ugh, it's definitely a

Cruz Carnival of Sins tour in September at Dos Equis Pavilion. I've got a great tune lined up from the crew after this one from Linkin Park. And then I'm going to open the Lone Star ticket window to try to hook you up with tickets to see Motley Crue at 4:40. Stick around.

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1: Well, you know, Motley Crue is definitely going to play that song on September 10th at Dos Equis Pavilion, part of their Carnival of Sins tour with special guests Tesla and Extreme. 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I've only got one more pair to give away this week. Would love to give them to you. You just have to be my ninth caller right now. 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

Feeling so great about your financial situation? You are not alone. A recent survey shows Americans now view their personal finances as getting worse than better. And more than 30% said the high cost of living and inflation combined is the top problem facing their family. And I realize maybe $1,000 won't change the world, but hey, it's a good start. As we continue to rock the bank, there's only one more chance this week for you to land a grand. So don't miss that keyword. 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
8: Everybody have great weekends.

Oh, I was really hoping I could say stars win after that Stevie song. After all, it is a tradition at the American Airlines Center after a big Dallas Stars win. I mean, it's also a tradition here on Lone Star 92.5 on Friday afternoons to kick off the weekend. But yeah, the Stars are done for another season. This time, they were the major upset in the first round, getting bounced by the Minnesota Wild. And now some major decisions for the Dallas Stars. First and foremost, will they re-sign their captain, Jamie Benn? What are they going to do about superstar forward Jason Robertson? He's due a big payday. Or would they dangle him for a bunch of draft picks and prospects to replenish the system? They wouldn't do that, would they? Oh, yeah. Lots of tough decisions this summer, Stars fans.

0: Can you feel it? The rumble of the best drivers in the world heading to our home track, Texas Motor Speedway. Welcome to race weekend across North Texas. The Worth 400 presented by Liqui-Moly happening this Sunday out at TMS. And here at Lone Star 92.5, being your official radio home for the Cup Series, you can join me, Jeff K, broadcasting live from Texas Motor Speedway this Sunday morning starting at 11 as I bring you the sights and sounds and some interviews with your favorite drivers. It's also going to be a star-studded affair. NBA Rookie of the Year Cooper Flagg serves as the honorary pace car driver, and Slayer frontman Tom Araya is the grand marshal of the race. So big doings this Sunday, and today is the last day for you to enter to win a four-pack of tickets with a chance to be upgraded to PSL seats and track passes. So do it now. 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

0: 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Now you have a chance to win a VIP trip to Sublime's Reef Madness Cruise. 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

All right, some quick rock and roll trivia for you. 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

Dallas-Fort Worth rocks with Lone Star 92.5. It's Jeff K, and even though Stars fans are bumming today, including me, I think the further we get away from this first-round series loss, the more we're going to appreciate just how lucky we are to have the Dallas Stars. They've certainly been one of the better-performing sports teams in the Metroplex for at least the past 6 years.

0: Happy Friday from all of us here at Lone Star 92.5, where it is so much more than just Friday. 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

Well, now that our Dallas Stars are done for another season, I guess we can shift our focus to the Texas Rangers as the Rangers begin a six-game roadie today. Play is already underway in Detroit. Rangers taking on the Tigers at Comerica Park. Left-hander Mackenzie Gore got the start tonight. If the Rangers win, they can get back to 500 on the season. It's Lone Star 92.5.

0: Broadcasting live from Texas Motor Speedway, Sunday starting at 11 a.m., bringing you the sights and sounds and some driver interviews. It's going to be a star-studded affair as NBA Rookie of the Year Cooper Flagg will serve as the honorary pace car driver. And how about Slayer frontman Tom Araya serving as the grand marshal? And that's not all. We're trying to hook you up with a four-pack of tickets and get you upgraded for PSL seats and track passes. Today is the last day to enter. Hopefully it's not too late already. 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And finally, if you can't be at the track or if you can't be in front of a TV, well, yeah, you can listen to the race right here starting Sunday at 2:30.
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Enjoy the rest of your Friday night here on Lone Star 92.5 with Chad. He'll be in at the top of the hour with tunes from 38 Special and the Foo Fighters. It's Jeff K. Before I leave, a couple of programming reminders. You can catch me tomorrow on my new time on Saturdays, noon to 4 p.m. And then one final reminder. Yes, I will be live from Texas Motor Speedway this Sunday morning starting at 11 a.m. bringing you the sights and sounds of the big race, the Worth 400. Have a great night and... Well, I can't say go Stars anymore, so go Rangers!